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4: Nor'easter arrives, sustained winds about 32 miles per hour, the peak expected on Saturday, strong rain chances midday Friday through midday Monday.
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3: 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One guy told about an eager new salesman he had. On his third day, a man appeared in the showroom and asked to drive an SUV. When it left the lot, the guy asked if they could drive through town. New salesman told him, wherever you'd like to go. A few minutes later, the guy parks, excuses himself, and returns with a bag of dry cleaning, throws it in the back. A few blocks later, the guy pulls over at a supermarket, returns with a bag of groceries. The salesman's amused, but says nothing. Next stop, a florist. Finally, the salesman suggests they return to the dealership. He asked the guy how he liked the SUV. Loved it, the guy says. Asked about a trade-in. The guy says he doesn't actually have one, but he'll be back when the time comes. Grabs the stuff, says a quick thanks, and jumps into a waiting Uber. Buzz Chu, Chevy Cadillac, Southampton. They've seen it all.
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5: Nor'easter arrives. Sustained winds about 32 miles per hour. The peak expected on Saturday. Strong rain chances midday Friday through midday Monday.
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3: Nor'easter arrives. Sustained winds about 32 miles per hour. The peak expected on Saturday. Strong rain chances midday Friday through midday Monday.
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4: Nor'easter arrives. Sustained winds about 32 miles per hour at the peak expected on Saturday. Strong rain chances midday Friday through midday Monday.
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2: Nor'easter arrives. Sustained winds about 32 miles per hour. The peak expected on Saturday. Strong rain chances midday Friday through midday Monday.
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8: Nor'easter arrives. Sustained winds about 32 miles per hour. The peak expected on Saturday. Strong rain chances midday Friday through midday Monday.
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4: Nor'easter arrives. Sustained winds about 32 miles per hour at the peak expected on Saturday. Strong rain chances midday Friday through midday Monday.
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2: Nor'easter arrives, sustained winds about 32 miles per hour, the peak expected on Saturday, strong rain chances midday Friday through midday Monday.
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2: Nor'easter arrives. Sustained winds about 32 miles per hour. The peak expected on Saturday. Strong rain chances midday Friday through midday Monday.
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1: A 74-year-old woman was hospitalized after she was attacked by two dogs at a park in Stony Brook. The incident occurred Wednesday at Strathmore Park. The victim was treated for non-life-threatening injuries. East Enders are bracing for a nor'easter, which is expected to bring gusty winds with periods of heavy rain and localized flooding this weekend. The National Weather Service has issued a gale warning, a coastal flood watch, and a small craft advisory. Officials at PSEG Long Island and the LIRR are making preparations to handle potential service disruptions. The Cross Sound Ferry has canceled more than a dozen departures from Orient and New London today, and a number of events scheduled this weekend have been postponed, including the Greenport Maritime Festival and the Sag Harbor American Music Festival. And that's what's happening across Long Island on this Friday morning. I'm Dave Mullo.
2: Well, good morning. Let's take a look at your EHM weather forecast. It certainly gets interesting today. Mostly cloudy skies. A chance of a shower in the afternoon. Temperatures around 66 and breezy. Gusts as high as 47 miles per hour. Rain showers likely tonight, mainly after 8 p.m. Cloudy skies, a low of 54 and breezy. Gusts as high as 50 miles per hour. Saturday, rain showers throughout the day and windy. High of 65. Like I said, could see gusts as high as 50 miles per hour. Rain Saturday night into Sunday. Sunday, rain showers throughout the day, a high of 66 and breezy. And for Monday, chance of a shower, cloudy, and a high near 66. So really, the storm for the most part, as of right now, this evening through Sunday morning, it looks like. And we'll keep you posted throughout the next couple of days. EHM sports action on the docket for this Friday. Currently, baseball 405, Yankees and Orioles doubleheader in the Bronx. We'll see what happens with the weather. Mets and Nationals down in D.C. at 6:45. And the Rangers and Islanders at UBS at 7:30 for some preseason action. Let's get this EHM Breakfast Show with Harry Friday edition started with The Verve and Bittersweet Symphony.

Starting up the Friday edition of the EHM Breakfast Show with Harry with the other Verve, Bittersweet Symphony. What's going on as we get together for a end of the week show before an interesting weekend? Not exactly how I expected it to be when we started the week, but we'll get through the storm together. Something you want to hear along the way? Check in 631-7263-EHM. Leon Bridges' new album just came out at midnight. We'll dive into Happiness anytime in just a couple minutes. But first, Suzanne Vega.

0: Well, his new album came out at midnight, all 12 songs now. We're getting four at a time, and now Leon Bridges' Happiness Anytime is out in full. I can't wait to spend some time with it while stuck at home this weekend with the rain showers out there. I like the way that one in the EHM New Music Bin from Leon. Good morning, it's Harry. Thanks for being here. As we get together, an interesting show ahead. Amy Zavato will join us at 8:05. Amy from the North Forker and South Forker. She's working hard on coming up with some things that are inside this weekend, rain or shine. So we'll keep you posted on that with our weekend picks, 8:05 this morning. Also, more Smithereens tickets for tonight. Let's get you out to the Suffolk in Riverhead before the weekend. I'll get you on the list. First chance to do that coming up around 7:15 this morning. So stay tuned for that. As we go along, feel free to check in. 631-726-3EHM. We're just getting started. Waking up on a Friday before what looks like to be an interesting weekend weather-wise. We'll keep you posted on that as along the way as well. It's the EHM Breakfast Show with Harry.
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0: It's the EHM Breakfast Show with Harry. Welcome back. Clouds today. Could see some showers as early as around 11 a.m. and breezy conditions. Wind gusts up to 50 miles per hour. Temperatures on this Friday will be in the mid-60s as your high. Back to the music with Neil Young.

0: It's Cake on the EHM Breakfast Show with Harry and Never There. Good morning. It is a busy Friday as we get ready for an interesting weekend. Not exactly how I thought it would go. We were looking forward to heading out to the Sag Harbor American Music Festival. On Sunday, we were going to be there at Steinbeck Park. Now, a week from Sunday, we will be there, October 4th. They're putting up the new schedule. Slowly, you'll start to see some of the acts give their new times as well. So make sure you follow us at WEHM Radio. We'll give you updates in sagharbormusic.org for all the details. That'll kick off next Thursday now. There are things happening this weekend, though. Bay Street Theater tonight, the Raul Madone Show is going on. 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Very interesting story. 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They're all there. Coming back next on the show, Joni Mitchell and the Replacements by request. That's coming up as we keep moving along here on this Friday edition of the EHM Breakfast Show.
1: 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Chief among these is Buzz's unique market research. Sure, he reads the memos from the guys in Detroit and their New York advertising agencies. That's all fine. But Buzz says there's one thing he knows that they don't. Eastern Long Island. For decades, Buzz has been known to frequent the docks in Montauk, the back streets in each village, and most recently, farm stands on both the North and South Forks. Yeah, farm stands. Buzz says he sees and learns so much there. 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Happily, Buzz sees the familiar Buzz Chu license plate holders on a good number of cars and trucks, both in front and back of the farm stand. So Buzz would like to thank his farm stand friends, Mike, Caitlin, Jose, Alex, Edward, Lisa, and all the others. 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
0: Welcome back. It's the EHM Breakfast Show with Harry. For today, cloudy skies, could see some showers, especially after 11 this morning. Temperatures in the mid-60s. Very windy out there, gusts up to 50 miles per hour. Getting back to the music with Joni Mitchell.

It's the HM Breakfast Show with Harry. Coming up, we're going to check in with Dave Mallow and Long Island News. See what's happening here on the island. Also, the latest update on this nor'easter coming our way. But first, it's the replacements. Merry-go-round.

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1: A 74-year-old woman was hospitalized after she was attacked by two dogs at a park in Stony Brook. The incident occurred Wednesday at Strathmore Park. The victim was treated for non-life-threatening injuries. EastEnders are bracing for a nor'easter, which is expected to bring gusty winds with periods of heavy rain and localized flooding this weekend. The National Weather Service has issued a gale warning, a coastal flood watch, and a small craft advisory. Officials at PSEG Long Island and the LIRR are making preparations to handle potential service disruptions. The Cross Sound Ferry has canceled more than a dozen departures from Orient and New London today, and a number of events scheduled this weekend have been postponed, including the Greenport Maritime Festival and the Sag Harbor American Music Festival. And that's what's happening across Long Island on this Friday morning. I'm Dave Mullow.
2: AP Sports, I'm Jennifer King. Fans in Green Bay booed as the Falcons breezed to a 35-14 victory. Bijan Robinson ran roughshod over the Packers.
3: When you get a defender and his eyes start getting big, like that's when you know you got him.
2: Four major league teams have locked up playoff berths. Correspondent Mike Reeves has more.
4: In the NL, the Cubs and Padres secure wild card berths. In the AL, the Guardians and White Sox secure postseason spots. Cleveland continues to lead Chicago by one game in the battle for the AL Central title. In the AL West, the Rangers and Astros are both victorious and remain tied for the division lead, with Houston owning the tiebreaker.
2: The United States took a 3-2 lead after the first day of the President's Cup at Medina Country Club, and LSU says NBA great Bob Pettit has died at the age of 93. He was the NBA's first most valuable player in 1956 and led the St. Louis Hawks to a 58 title over the Boston Celtics. I'm Jennifer King, AP Sports.
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5: 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Home builders are finally seeing some relief. New home sales climbed in August at the fastest pace this year. Price cuts and sales incentives seem to be luring buyers back in. Sales of new single-family homes increased 6.4% last month. The average sales price nationally fell 5.8% from a year ago to close to $394,000. But keep in mind that prices are 20% higher than they were before the pandemic. Sentiment is getting a boost from reports the U.S. and Iranian negotiators are exploring a phased deal that could lead to the reopening of the Strait of Hormuz. Stock futures are seeing gains this morning. And Hyundai is closing in on a major milestone, potentially passing Ford in sales for the first time in the U.S. Cox Automotive estimates that Hyundai, along with Kia and Genesis, delivered about 511,000 vehicles in the third quarter, compared with roughly 504,000 for Ford and Lincoln. Strong demand for hybrids is helping Hyundai gain ground. Courtney Donahoe, Bloomberg Radio.
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7: Welcome back. Let's take a look outside now at your EHM weather forecast. For today, well, we're looking at some showers coming our way late this morning. Cloudy skies, temperatures in the mid-60s, and windy out there. We could see gusts today as high as 50 miles per hour. Then rain likely tonight. Cloudy, low of 55 and breezy. Showers tomorrow. New precipitation amounts between 1 and 2 inches possible. Temperatures in the mid-60s and very windy. Saturday night, rain, thunderstorms possible, low of 56. And Sunday, rain showers and high of 65. So the nor'easter has arrived and will be with us basically Friday night through Sunday morning, it looks like, right now. But we'll keep you posted on that. EHM sports action. We've got the Yankees doing a doubleheader today, weather permitting. We'll see what happens with that later on today. I believe game one is scheduled for 4:05 this afternoon against the Baltimore Orioles at the stadium. Mets and Nationals down in D.C. at 6:45. And some preseason hockey. Rangers and Islanders, always fun, at 7:30 at UBS. All righty, let's start up a long set of EHM music as we head into the 7 a.m. hour together. This is new from an artist named Kells. She is a Pittsburgh native that has an EP out now called Dirty Blues Princess. I love her voice. This is Gone on the EHM Breakfast Show with Harry.

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It's the HM Breakfast Show with Harry. Coming up, tickets for the Smithereens tonight at the Suffolk in downtown Riverhead. Got a couple pairs left to give away for this evening. Of course, Jim Babchak joined us, and you can check out that interview, WEHM All Access and WEHM.com, wherever you get your podcasts. It's there. Right now, it's Michael Penn and No Myth.

The HM Breakfast Show with Harry. That is a latest from Beck's album, Red Lonesome, came out a couple weeks back. Disappearing Acts. Looking forward to, I guess we're a little under a month now away from those shows at the Brooklyn Paramounts. Two shows for Beck. Tickets at Ticketmaster.com, I'm sure. There's probably a couple available. Good morning. It's Harry getting ready for the storm, the nor'easter this weekend, but it should be good tonight to get out to the Suffolk. You know, I don't know if you're going to be out of the house much this weekend. Why not at least get out this evening? Head out to the beautiful theater. I love the Suffolk in Riverhead. It's just a gorgeous venue, and it sounds great there, too. And you can grab tickets for the Smithereens at thesuffolk.org with special guest vocalist Marshall Crenshaw. If you missed our interview with Jim Babjack from the Smithereens, check it out on our podcast series, WEHM All Access, and, of course, WEHM.com. So give a listen to that and grab some tickets. Let's give away a pair. We got a couple to do this morning. Let's do the ninth text right now of Smithereens. Text Smithereens to 631-726-3EHM. 631-726-3EHM. Ninth text of Smithereens grabs the tickets for this evening at

0: the Suffolk with the Spitherings with Marshall Crenshaw. Good luck. 9 Tech 631-726-3EHM. Let's take a break. We'll come back next with Breakfast with the Beatles on this Friday edition of the show.
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0: 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End up here. Well, starting off on a Friday, I want to do a couple songs I don't think we've actually done in a while, or if ever, on Breakfast with the Beatles. So I dove into the history, and I found the B-side, Ticket to Ride. I built around the three-part harmony, at least the close harmony, from John, Paul, and George. One of their more intricate early vocal arrangements, and John described it as an attempt to write another This Boy, but a little darker, and it features George playing a volume pedal electric guitar, giving a very cool, ghostly tone to it. They did this one back in the winter of 1965. Yes, it is. Leading off today's Breakfast with the Beatles, 1999 to 96.9 EHM.

One written by George from the White Album back in 68. Long, long, long as we get that going here on a Friday. And we also heard Yes It Is going back to 65, the B-side to Ticket to Ride. Good morning. How are you? It's Harry. It is Friday, approaching the weekend. Should be interesting weather-wise. We'll keep you posted on that. But there are some things to do, especially inside. And Amy Zavato will join us from North Forker and South Forker magazines with the weekend picks coming your way this morning at 8:05. A couple minutes from now, three things you need to know that happened on this day in music, September 25th. But first, it's Brandi Carlile's latest, Life on the Run.

0: It's the HM Breakfast Show with Harry. Had to get that one on for you. The Smithereens, Behind the Wall of Sleep. And you'll see the band tonight with special guest vocalist Marshall Crenshaw at the Suffolk in Riverhead. Congrats to our latest winner of a pair of tickets for tonight. One more pair to do in the 9 o'clock hour. We'll do that right around 9:15, 9:20. So make sure you stick around for that. And, of course, you can always just purchase tickets at thesuffolk.org. Let's get into some music history now. Three things that you need to know that happens on this day in music. September 25th. We go back to 1980, the passing of John Bonham and Led Zeppelin's breakup. Of course, Bonham died September 25th, 1980, at the age of 32 after consuming a large quantity of alcohol. They were rehearsing for an upcoming North American tour. Very tragic when you think about that. And one of the recorders regarded, as one of rock's greatest drummers. Following his death, Led Zeppelin issued a statement saying they could not continue without him, effectively ending the band. And that is September 25th, 1980. All right, let's go with another 10 years later, September 25th, 1990. This was when Dave Grohl officially joins Nirvana. That's right, he auditioned for Nirvana and then was immediately offered the job. Kurt first noticed Grohl when he was drumming for Scream, and Cobain reportedly said, "That's the kind of drummer we need." Grohl's energy, power made him an instant fit for the band's sound, and his first performance with Nirvana took place a couple weeks later, October 11th, but certainly a pivotal moment in Nirvana and their rise and the shaping of Nevermind. That was September 25th, 1990, Dave Grohl officially joining Nirvana. And finally, let's go with September 25th, 2017, Tom Petty and the Heartbreakers' final show. That's right, at the Hollywood Bowl as they concluded their 40th anniversary tour. They closed the night with American Girl, and Petty died 1 week later at the age of 66. Three things you need to know that happened on this day in music. Let's take a break. We'll come back next on the program. Got a request in for some U2. Also, Simon & Garfunkel on the way, too, before the top of the hour. It's the EHM Breakfast Show with Harry.
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7: 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What Guy told about an eager new salesman he had. On his third day, a man appeared in the showroom and asked to drive an SUV. When it left the lot, the guy asked if they could drive through town. New salesman told him, wherever you'd like to go. A few minutes later, the guy parks, excuses himself, and returns with a bag of dry cleaning, throws it in the back. A few blocks later, the guy pulls over at a supermarket, returns with a bag of groceries. The salesman's amused, but says nothing. Next stop, a florist. Finally, the salesman suggests they return to the dealership. He asked the guy how he liked the SUV. Loved it, the guy says. Asked about a trade-in. The guy says he doesn't actually have one, but he'll be back when the time comes. Grabs his stuff, says a quick thanks, and jumps into a waiting Uber. Buzz Chu, Chevy Cadillac, Southampton. They've seen it all.
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1: Welcome back to the EHM Breakfast Show with Harry. Weather certainly getting interesting out there. A wind advisory in effect tonight, and then the coastal flood warning as well through Sunday. For today, we'll see chance of showers between 2 and 5 this afternoon, then rain likely after 5 as it gets moving. Cloudy skies, a high of 67 today. Windy, gusts as high as 34 miles per hour. Temperatures right now as we step out the door, whatever you're up to this morning. Not bad, 56 in Patchogue, 58 in Southampton. Getting back into the music with Donovan, Sunshine Superman.

That's you two on the EHM Breakfast Show with Harry in a little while. Good morning, sunshine for some of today. And then we'll start to see some showers this afternoon, especially after 5. Clouds high near 67 and breezy, starting up in earnest tonight, this nor'easter, as it blows through. Coming up, we'll check in with Dave Mollo with Long Island News. But first, it's Steve Earle.

0: It's the HM Breakfast Show with Harry. Not going to lie, it could be a little tricky for some of these weekend picks. Sammy Zavada is going to join us in a few rain or shine events. She's pouring over that, so we'll get into all of that. Amy from the North Forker and South Forker magazines. We do it every Friday, so we'll dive in together starting at 8:05 and try to give you some suggestions. Of course, everything you should check before they happen to make sure it's still happening this weekend. Let's see. Right now, let's check in with Dave Mollo in Long Island News.
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2: A 74-year-old woman was hospitalized after she was attacked by two dogs at a park in Stony Brook. The incident occurred Wednesday at Strathmore Park. The victim was treated for non-life-threatening injuries. East Enders are bracing for a nor'easter, which is expected to bring gusty winds with periods of heavy rain and localized flooding this weekend. The National Weather Service has issued a gale warning, a coastal flood watch, and a small craft advisory. Officials at PSEG Long Island and the LIRR are making preparations to handle potential service disruptions. The Cross Sound Ferry has canceled more than a dozen departures from Orient and New London today, and a number of events scheduled this weekend have been postponed, including the Greenport Maritime Festival and the Sag Harbor American Music Festival. And that's what's happening across Long Island on this Friday morning. I'm Dave Mollo.
3: I'm Marcela Sanchez with an AP News Minute. Israel's prime minister tells the UN General Assembly that allegations of genocide in Gaza are the biggest lie of the century.
4: Israeli Prime Minister Benjamin Netanyahu addressed the UN General Assembly Thursday, dismissing allegations of an Israeli genocide in Gaza.
5: What genocidal regime gives a million polio vaccinations to the enemy's population? What genocidal regime enables the distribution of 2 million tons of food into Gaza? That's a ton for every person. Accusing Israel of genocide is the greatest lie of the century.
4: Netanyahu also said that attacking Iran was one of the easiest decisions he's ever had to make, and he called a mass of UN delegates who walked out of the hall when he took the podium to speak moral cowards. I'm Donna Water.
3: And I'm Marcela Sanchez.
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6: This is Bloomberg Money Minute. MGM Resorts could be turning the tables on media mogul Barry Diller. The casino giant is said to be considering a bid for his People Incorporated, which owns about 27% of MGM, according to the Wall Street Journal. This comes just a day after the owner of People magazine pulled its own proposal to buy the rest of MGM. Checking on the markets, which remain focused on developments in the Middle East, oil falling on signs of easing tensions in the region. That's supporting stock index futures this Friday. And Paramount Skydance is taking advantage of the Taylor Swift effect for its Video Music Awards on Sunday as it continues to work on refreshing MTV. The singer is debuting a star-studded music video for her upcoming single Patient Zero at the award show. Plus, she's set to receive a prize honoring artist directors. Swift's popularity has helped boost television ratings across a number of events. MTV has seen a sharp decline in viewership. Courtney Donahoe, Bloomberg Radio.
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0: 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For today, we're looking at a chance of showers. Could see one sneak through this morning then. Chance of showers between 2 and 5 this afternoon. Rain likely after 5. Clouds, breezy, a high of 67. Wind gusts as high as 35 miles per hour. Then tonight, rain showers, low of 53. Very windy. Gusts as high as 50 miles per hour this evening. Rain, thunderstorms possible tomorrow, high near 64 and breezy. And for Sunday, rain, thunderstorms possible, high near 66. There's that coastal flood warning in effect through Sunday. Also, wind advisory as well, basically this evening through Sunday morning. So the nor'easter has arrived, and we'll keep an eye on it as we go. Let's see, temperature-wise right now, looking out there, we are about 55 in Patchogue, 58 in East Hampton. EHM Sports, I guess this is going to happen. We got a doubleheader. They changed some stuff up for the Yankees. Doubleheader against the Orioles. They've got two games starting around 4:05. Mets and Nationals in D.C. at 6:45. And preseason hockey at UBS, Rangers and Islanders at 7:30. Coming up in just a couple minutes, Amy Zavato joins us for an interesting weekend picks. She tried to find some things you could do indoors, so rain or shine this weekend. We'll keep you posted on that just a few, but first it's Role Model and High Hopes 3000 on the EHM Breakfast Show with Harry.

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0: It's the H and Breakfast Show with Harry, heading towards a very interesting weekend weather-wise. So Amy Zavato's task this week to come up with things that are rain or shine. That is the challenge for you, Amy. How are you? Welcome.
1: Oh, that was a little bit of a challenge this weekend. I think all of us were a little sad for the North Fork to hear that the Maritime Festival was being put off, but it is rescheduled.

0: For October 16th. So everybody mark your calendars. And for this weekend, we've got all kinds of good stuff that
1: let's dive in. Amy is the editor-in-chief of North Forker and South Forker magazines, and she always has some cool things to do. And I think it starts tonight at the Suffolk in downtown Riverhead.
0: Yeah. So I don't know about you, but I discovered the Smithereens back in the 80s. I will date myself. And I was always such a big fan of theirs. And I love how the original members have kept it going since their lead singer, Pat DiNizio, passed away almost a decade ago. I can't believe
1: it. Wow, it's been that long.
0: I know. So they are bringing their brand of 80s and 90s era power pop progressive rock to the Suffolk at 118 East Main Street in Riverhead. And that's tonight with a special guest, the amazing Marshall Crenshaw, who I am also such a big fan of. He just makes me smile. Tickets are $60 to $90. The show starts at 8 o'clock. And to get yours, go to thesuffolk.org.
1: That's fun. It's a good way to kick off this weekend, too, especially if you don't know where the weather is or if you'll be able to go out. Get out tonight and get to Riverhead to watch the Smithereens with Marshall Crenshaw filling as the guest vocalist. That's a good time. I've seen that before, and he's great. They do a whole bunch of different guests, and I think he might be my favorite. But
0: yeah, someday, some way, Harry.
1: Yes. No, he's terrific. We are going to get tickets to thesuffolk.org, and we'll be giving them away throughout the week here on the show. All right, now there's some other things going on, and I guess the key is to check before you go, just to make sure.
0: Yeah.
1: There's an autumn antique fair that's happening out of the North Fork.
0: Yeah, so on Saturday and Sunday, they have this both days. I just checked the website this morning, and it hadn't been canceled, so fingers crossed that tomorrow it's still going to be on. And this annual Autumn Antiques Fine Art and Crafts Fair will be at the Maple Lane campus of the South Hold Historical Museum at 55200 Main Road in South Hold, and that's from 9 a.m. to 5 p.m. There are tons of antiques and fine art and pottery and photography and handmade crafts and all kinds of vintage items. There's going to be live music. Admission's only $5. It's such a great deal. I know, right? And it includes a free raffle ticket, which who doesn't love a raffle? I personally love a raffle. Again, it's also Sunday, so it's both days. If you miss it one day, for more details, go to southholdhistorical.org.
1: And that's great. That'll be fun. And then something for the family, for everyone, really. The Fall Festival at the Shops at Eastwind is going on this weekend.
0: Yeah, and that is rain or shine, so no worries on that one. If you didn't get enough Fall Festival activity in South Hold, you can head to the Shops at East Wind in Wading River, because the Wading River Shoreham Chamber of Commerce is hosting their annual Fall Festival. And that's at 5768 Route 25A in Wading River. And there's going to be live music, line dancing, if you're looking for a little different way to exercise and have some fun. Music by the band Southbound. There's going to be food trucks, tons of local vendors, lots of activities for the kids. So if your kids have been pent up all weekend because it does rain, you'll have lots of things for them to do there. So get on over to Wading River and you'll have a great time.
1: All right. Those are the North Fork picks, of course. Make sure you check to see if everything's going on still as we go towards this weekend before you head out the door. Coming up, South Fork Picks. Right now it's REM on the EHM Breakfast Show with Harry. More with Amy Zavato from North Forker and South Forker Magazines coming up.

0: Latest from the Jayhawks on the EHM Breakfast Show with Harry, keeping our heads above water. That's on their new record, Sanctuary Park. Well, we're chatting with Amy Zavano from North Forker and South Forker magazines on this hour. She joins us every Friday at this time, and we chat about the North Fork picks. And now it's time to see what's going on in the South Fork, and there's a book talk going on this weekend.
1: Yeah, you know, this book has been on my radar. I'm really interested in getting my hands on this by journalist author Juana Libedinsky. And she's going to be reading from her new memoir, Downhill, a memoir of an accident, two comas, many books, and starting over. Now, that's a title.
0: Wow.
1: And the story promises to be as epic as it sounds. So this Saturday at Southampton Arts Center, Libedinsky will be talking about the impetus for this book, which was her husband getting into a horrible ski accident in the Andes and going into a coma. And this is the story of the aftermath that she endured getting through it with her two children. It's supposed to be just an absolutely riveting book. And you can go listen to her story at 4 p.m. at 25 Jobs Lane. It's only $15 to attend. It's indoors, so you can stay dry. Go to southamptonarts.org for more information.
0: All right. Now, that sounds like really, really interesting, I must say. The exact opposite is happening at Bay Street, where there's some comedy this weekend.
1: Yes. So we like to balance things,
0: yes,
1: right? We like to keep things in check. So this Saturday night at Bay Street at One Long Wharf in the wonderful town of Sag Harbor, the Ha Ha Hamptons Comedy Tour is coming back. It's in its fourth year. The performance this time around features national headliner Bob Nelson, along with other funny men, Tom Daddario, Andy Pitts, and Paul Anthony. It's just, if you need a laugh, this is totally the place to be. Tickets are $44. It starts at 8 p.m. Go to baystreet.org and get your seats.
0: Literally something for everyone this weekend on the North and South Fork. And let's talk, too. We want families and other things that are happening. There's an all-ages play at the Parish Art Museum.
1: Yeah. So, you know, again, I'm trying to think of all you poor parents out there who have little kids who are all pent up if it does rain, and the parish has got you covered at 279 Montauk Highway on Sunday in Watermill. And so they've dubbed this the Imagination Play Project Pop-Up, and it's from 11 to 3 p.m., so lots of hours to get all that pent-up energy out for the little kids. Although it is an all-ages activity to, you know, engage in some creative play using conventional and unconventional materials, and also some natural materials from outside and nature. It's at the museum's Pasculano Studio. It's being led by curator Linda White. It's free, and you can learn more at parishart.org.
0: All right. That's a nice mixture of stuff to do this weekend, even despite the weather, no matter what. There's stuff to go. Just be careful when you're traveling, of course, on the South Fork and North Fork all throughout the next couple of days. Now, coming up in just a couple minutes, we'll talk articles. Some good stuff happened at the websites, North Forker and SouthForker.com. 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
0: Welcome back to the EHM Breakfast Show with Harry. Coming up, continuing our conversation with Amy Zavato from North Forker and South Forker magazine. Some great articles and features they do. We'll go over a couple of them you should check out this weekend. So maybe when you're sitting at home. We'll get to that shortly, but first it's The Dead and Touch of Gray.

0: The EHM Breakfast Show with Harry with the Dead and Touch of Grey. Don't forget the EHM Dead Zone every weeknight at 10 with Chris Mosier, including this evening. Amy Zavato is here. We're chatting about the weekend picks, and we like to shift our focus to the websites, NorthForker.com, SouthForker.com, because there's so many terrific articles up there, and I kind of forgot that this month has flown by. We're getting ready for Oktoberfest. Don't let the storm or make sure you get out and celebrate before it's too late.
1: Oh my goodness! So as you know, Harry, I just got back from my very first trip to Germany, so I am feeling this one. We have a great roundup of Oktoberfest events on the North Fork. And a lot of them start in September, so don't think you have to wait for October. Head on over to northforker.com and check out what's going on. Also, a lot of that's indoors, so if we do get rain tomorrow and Sunday, this is a good little roundup for you.
0: Wow, that'll be fun. Oktoberfest is always a good time. And then there's Negroni Week happening, and that's being celebrated all over, but also here on the East End.
1: Yeah, totally. So I know I have a lot of drinking stories for you this week on the sites. But as you might know, I used to write a lot about cocktails and wine. That was my bag for many, many years. And I love Negroni Week. It's such a great classic cocktail. And I love seeing how people make different interesting riffs on it. And

0: And in my weekly column, Southside Sips, we have a good little recipe for all of you out there. That's a little fall skewed for the Negroni and to wrap up Negroni week. So head on over there and get the recipe.
1: That's perfect. Amy, thank you so much. Good luck this weekend. Hopefully we can get out and enjoy some things despite the weather. And we look forward to seeing how it goes. And thank you for coming on. We'll see you next week. And we'll post this up. Get all the pics, of course, northforker.com, southforker.com, and on our website and social at WEHM Radio. Amy, have a great weekend. We'll talk to you next week.
0: You too, Harry. Stay dry.
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1: 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Well, today, Roxy Music on the menu for the EHM Cafe with Lauren Stone. Brian Ferry celebrating a birthday tomorrow, and we're going to celebrate a day early all throughout this Friday, coming up on the EHM Cafe, and then also with Chris Mosier on the turntable for Off the Record right around 4:45 as you head home this afternoon. Let's get into a tune that they covered from the Byrds, originally written by Gene Clark, Roger McGuinn, and David Crosby, and widely considered to be the first psychedelic rock song ever recorded. Roxy Music did a cover. It was a B-side to their 1980 song, Over You, and it was later included on various compilations and different reissues. Let's do, I think, one of the more interesting Byrds covers, coming up after the original of 8 Miles High from the Byrds. It's the EHM cover story.

0: Roxy Music's take on the Birds, 8 miles high, and more from Roxy Music throughout the day today. It is Brian Ferry's birthday tomorrow. We're celebrating a day early all throughout this Friday. Get those requests in for the EHM Cafe, Lauren at WEHM.com. Going to head back next. One more last chance to pick up tickets for tonight for the Smithereens, plus new music from Alabama Shakes on the way. But first, let's say hi to Dave Milo and Long Island News.
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2: A 74-year-old woman was hospitalized after she was attacked by two dogs at a park in Stony Brook. The incident occurred Wednesday at Strathmore Park. The victim was treated for non-life-threatening injuries. EastEnders are bracing for a nor'easter, which is expected to bring gusty winds with periods of heavy rain and localized flooding this weekend. The National Weather Service has issued a gale warning, a coastal flood watch, and a small craft advisory. Officials at PSEG Long Island and the LIRR are making preparations to handle potential service disruptions. The Crosssound Ferry has canceled more than a dozen departures from Orient and New London.

0: London today, and a number of events scheduled this weekend have been postponed, including the Greenport Maritime Festival and the Sag Harbor American Music Festival. And that's what's happening across Long Island on this Friday morning. I'm Dave Mullow.
1: From around the world, these are the latest AP international news headlines. Pope Leo XIV has begun a four-day visit to France, his first in 18 years, hoping to draw attention to appeals for peace at a time of war and for greater reflection as artificial intelligence, he suggests, questions the very essence of what it means to be human. Russia's Central Election Commission has released the results of the country's first wartime parliamentary election, further cementing the Kremlin's political control. Hospitals in Yemen are struggling as civil war returns to the Arab world's poorest nation, while Saudi Arabia's top cleric has urged troops to defend the country against the Iran-backed Houthi rebels. President Donald Trump's rare welcome of Xi Jinping and his wife Peng Liyuan at the airport have been closely covered and praised by Chinese state media. Those who watched at home saw a China elevated in status. I'm Charles de la Tasma.
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3: This is a Bloomberg Money Minute. Converse CEO Aaron Kane condemning racism and apologizing for a recent advertisement that was criticized for evoking the Ku Klux Klan and lynching. In a meeting with employees, Kane says the sneaker company is hiring a third party to evaluate its operations. It's said to be the first time he has addressed the full Converse team in person since the ad was pulled a week ago. No comments so far from Nike, which owns Converse. Turning to trading, stock futures are climbing. A main source of pain for the markets are easing this morning. Oil prices are lower as the U.S. and Iran are discussing a deal that would reopen the Strait of Hormuz. And the ultra-rich are spending millions of dollars to set travel records. High-end expedition operators are devising trips that can't be replicated, including world firsts and record-setting feats. Most trips require specialist knowledge, months of preparation, and technical experience that only the super wealthy can afford. Courtney Donahoe, Bloomberg Radio.
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5: Welcome back. 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For today, we're looking at a chance of a shower in the afternoon, then rain likely after 5. Cloudy skies today, high of 67 and windy out there. Gusts up to 35 miles per hour. Rain showers tonight, low of 53 and windy. And for tomorrow, rain, thunderstorms possible late in the day, high about 64. Wind gusts as high as 50 miles per hour. Saturday night rain, maybe a thunderstorm. Temperatures down around 54 and breezy. And Sunday rain showers with thunderstorms in the afternoon and a high near 66. Monday more showers likely in the morning. Clouds and a high near 65. Looks like Tuesday we'll see the sun again. So enjoy it if it peaks through early today. But then we've got the wind advisory in effect, the coastal flood warning, all of that through Sunday night. All right, let's take a look at EHM Sports. Baseball, Yankees doubleheader with the Orioles. Game 1, 4-5 this afternoon. Mets are in D.C. to face the Nationals to wrap up the year. Starting up a long set of EHM music with something new from I Must Be Dreaming. That is the latest album from Alabama Shakes. Here's I Feel Hope Coming on the EHM Breakfast Show with Harry.

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It's the HM Breakfast Show with Harry on the way. New music from Death Camp for Cuties. Let us down. I built you a tower. And we'll give away the last pair of tickets for tonight for the Smithereens at the Suffolk in downtown Riverhead. You can purchase tickets at thesuffolk.org. But first, it's Paul Weller.

0: Death Cab for Cutie's latest from their album, I Built You a Tower. That's Stone Over Water on the EHM Breakfast Show with Harry. Two to the Maytals. Before that, we played Funky Kingston and Paul Weller. Oh, yeah. Talking Heads in there, too, with Life During Wartime. Good morning. It's Harry. Tonight, the Suffolk in downtown Riverhead has the Smithereens with a special guest vocalist Marshall Crenshaw. Still a few tickets available, I believe. You can go to thesuffolk.org. And tickets up for grabs this morning. I got one more pair to do. Let's do it right now to the ninth text of Smithereens. This is our interactive EHM Daily Music Note. Let's make it more fun, right? Let's see. Ninth text of Smithereens, the 631-726-3EHM grabs a pair for tonight. We'll get you on the list out there in beautiful the Suffolk in downtown Riverhead. It's just a great venue. It sounds amazing. And the Smithereens are a lot of fun. So get out there this evening. Check out my interview with Jim Babjack at WEHM.com from the band. 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We're going to come back next. A long set of EHM music before we head out for the weekend. NRBQ, some Elvis Costello, and new music from Jesse Wills coming up, too. 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

0: It's the HM Breakfast Show with Harry. Good morning on a Friday before what looks like an interesting weekend, at least weather-wise. We'll keep you posted all throughout the next couple of days. This one going out to John, heading to work on the North Fork, looking for Herbie Hancock and John Mayer's Stitched Up.
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It's the HM Breakfast Show with Harry. Good morning. Coming up before we go, got a request for some Paul McCartney. We'll do that. And New Jesse Wells after La La La La. This is called Even Mountains Erode. It's the HM Breakfast Show.

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DHM Breakfast Show with Harry. That's Jesse Wells and Won't You Come Out Tonight from his album Masks Off. Paul McCartney and Wings. Before that, we played one from Band of the Run. Let Me Roll It. La La La La, Even Mountains Erode, and Elvis Costello from Get Happy, New Amsterdam. John heading to work on the North Fork looking for Herbie Hancock this morning with John Mayer. We did Stitched Up.

0: NRBQ routed in my car, and Amy Mannin saved me, all part of a long set of EHM music. Good morning, it's Aaron, getting ready to wrap up for the weekend. It's been a busy one, not exactly what I was expecting. I figured I'd be out at the Sag Harbor Music Festival this weekend. It's been postponed October 1st through the 4th next week. We'll do it all again, hopefully with nicer weather. But check out all the interviews we did with the artists. 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Congrats to our winners of tickets for tonight for the Smithereens. Enjoy the show with special guest vocalist Marshall Crenshaw. Still time to grab some tickets at the Suffolk.org. And give a listen to Jim Babchak. He was on the show yesterday, and that's up to at WEHM.com. So we had a busy week. Another busy one coming up next week. We'll start talking about the Hamptons International Film Festival back starting on October 2nd. Can't wait to get into all of that. Some great screening passes to give away. We'll start that on Monday morning on the show. And you can actually enter the win some other screening passes now at WEHM.com. So many ways to win. We want to get you out. Once the weather gets better, we want to get you out and doing some good stuff. Lauren's up next, taking you through the Friday. And, of course, Chris in at 3. And then throughout the weekend, Finn, Jared, and Vinny will help you out and get you through this next couple of days. Thanks for listening. Have a great day, and I appreciate it. And I'll see you Monday. Bye-bye.
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925. Happy Dolly Parton Day. New music from Lake Street Dive coming up right now. Matthew Sweet.

0: Long Island's home for music lovers, 92.9 and 96.9 EHM. You're Never Around. That is brand new from Lake Street Dive, the band with staple singers and The Weight, Matthew Sweet, We're the Same, and Dolly Parton, 9 to 5, today being 9-2-5, September 25th, now officially Dolly Parton Day. And good morning, it's Lauren Stone. We made it to Friday, and well, it's already pretty windy. We got a high surf advisory as well as the wind advisory and a rip current advisory throughout the whole weekend. Not sure what this nor'easter will really bring, but likely several inches of rain along with the wind. If you're not prepared, there's still time. Don't be surprised if power goes out this weekend. It's a good weekend for a good book. So what's on the menu at the EHM Cafe today at noon? Roxy Music. It's Brian Ferry's birthday tomorrow, 81. We can play solo Brian Ferry as well. Let me know your favorites. So we'll put the menu together. 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I've got EHM Unplugged all ready to go next.
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2: We'd like to thank Peggy and Neil for inviting us to come and play for you tonight. 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
1: 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Travis with Driftwood. And it was Crowded House covering Harry Nilsson. Everybody's talking. EHM Unplugged, something we do each weekday morning at 10:20. Taking a look at EHM weather, batten down the hatches. It's very windy already. Cloudy today, high of 65, wind gusts up to 50 miles an hour in some areas. Rain likely tonight, gusts in the 50s, temps in the 50s. More rain and wind tomorrow, 1 to 2 inches of rain, temps in the 60s, and rain and wind on Sunday. So rip currents, high surf, wind, coastal flooding, just be safe. It's Lauren Stone thinking of spring on a rainy weekend. We've got tickets to see Death Cab for Cutie at Radio City Music Hall on April 14th. 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Death Cab for Cutie, Radio City, April 14th. Good luck to you. Stick around, more EHM music coming up. 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

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Phoebe Bridgers is at the Barclays Center tonight. 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

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New stuff from Jack White on the way for Patrick and Quag. It's Cake.

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0: Long Island's home for music lovers, 92.9 and 96.9 EHM. Dollar Bill, Jack White, from the new album, Frozen Charlotte. The Dead with Uncle John's Band. Cake from 98, Let Me Go. Boy in the Bubble, Patti Smith covering Paul Simon. For Ed and Wayne Scott, Joe Cocker, Feeling All Right. David Gray, Please Forgive Me. And Peter Gabriel, Red Rain. It's Lauren Stone. 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

0: Long Island's home for music lovers, 92.9 and 96.9 EHM, Freaking Out. That's new from Michigander. Neil Young, See the Sky About to Rain. Ride Lonesome from Beck. Chris Isaak from 85 Dancing. Cage the Elephant covering the old Reckless Eric Whole Wide World. Hesitation Blues, Hot Tuna for Jeff in Springs. And Counting Crows got us started with Mr. Jones. It's Lawrence Stone. We're getting close to noontime. That's when we open up the EHM Cafe. Brian Ferry is the artist du jour, solo or Roxy Music. 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
1: Good morning. I'm Ed Donahue with an AP News Minute. Nolo strengthened into a hurricane and is expected to intensify and make a turn toward Hawaii's Big Island. Missy Wegner from Spokane, Washington, is staying at the Royal Kona Resort.
2: My friend lives here, and he feels that on this side of the island, there's not going to be much damage at all. But the Hilo side, that's where they're worried about, like, all the rain and everything else. But on this side, they're not too worried about it. It's just going to be some welcomed rain.
1: Forecasters warn the Big Island could see rainfall totals of 15 to 30 inches this weekend. In Mexico, along the west coast, Holo has fluctuated between a Category 4 and 5 hurricane. It's expected to regain powerful Category 5 status, then gradually weaken. There have been landslides and flooding. The storm has stayed along the coast in Mexico. No major damage or flooding has been reported, although some towns were affected by the tides. People were cleared from beaches. I'm Ed Donahue.
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3: Taking a look at EHM weather. It's a nor'easter, very windy today, cloudy, high around 65. Wind gusts up to 50 miles an hour in some spots. Rain likely tonight, gusts in the 50s, temps in the 50s as well. More rain, more wind tomorrow, 1 to 2 inches, temps in the 60s. Sunday, rainy and windy. Rip currents, high surf warnings, coastal flood warnings. Hard to know what this nor'easter is going to bring, but be safe, be smart. In EHM Sports, the Mets in D.C. at 6:45. The Yankees welcome the Orioles at 7:05, weather permitting. 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
3: 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Welcome to the EHM Cafe. 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Seems like a good excuse to spend some time with Roxy Music. 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So Roxy Music this hour, you pick the songs, facebook.com/WEHM Radio. Let's start at the end. Roxy Music's final album, Avalon, came out in 82. This one had a sort of elegance to it. For Michael in Watermill, More Than This.

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8: 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Brian Ferry is 81 tomorrow. This was Roxy Music right out of the gate. They sounded like nothing else. This song was actually based on a painting Brian had made at art school of the same name for Jake in East Hampton, Virginia Plain.

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It's Lauren Stone. 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This is one of the quieter moments on their album, Avalon. Slightly melancholy and very Brian Ferry for Gail in West Hampton Beach. End of the line.

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Roxy Music recorded this after John Lennon died, and their version became a beautiful tribute, very slow. It's sort of, it gives a very different atmosphere than the original. This one's for Gina and Quag. It's Jealous Guy.

The 92.9 and 96.9 EHM Cafe. That's where Art School met Dance Floor. Love is the Drug, Roxy Music, 1975, their biggest hit in the United States. Dan and Riverhead asked for that. New music from Sheryl Crow with Jesse Wells, Freedom Bus. Brian Ferry covering John Lennon's Jealous Guy. From our new music bin, Us Three and Cool Cat. Group du jour, Roxy Music, End of the Line. I love that one. George Harrison in there with This Is Love for Alex in Greenport. Same old scene, 1980 Roxy Music. And we started with them at their weirdo art school best, their debut, Virginia Plain. And happy birthday to the great Brian Ferry. Still as handsome and suave as ever at 81. And thanks so much for choosing the songs today. I'm Lauren Stone. Stay out of the wind. Cafe closed for the weekend. We'll be back on Monday. Remember, if you have a theme or an artist you'd like to hear featured at the cafe, let me know. Send me an email, Lauren at WEHM.com.

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0: 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I'm driving down like a train wreck. 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

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Both dirty, both mean. 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
3: 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What guy told about an eager new salesman he had? On his third day, a man appeared in the showroom and asked to drive an SUV. When it left the lot, the guy asked if they could drive through town. New salesman told him, wherever you'd like to go. A few minutes later, the guy parks, excuses himself, and returns with a bag of dry cleaning, throws it in the back. A few blocks later, the guy pulls over at a supermarket, returns with a bag of groceries. The salesman's amused, but says nothing. Next stop, a florist. Finally, the salesman suggests they return to the dealership. He asked the guy how he liked the SUV. Loved it, the guy says. Asked about a trade-in. The guy says he doesn't actually have one, but he'll be back when the time comes. Grabs the stuff, says a quick thanks, and jumps into a waiting Uber. Buzz Chu, Chevy Cadillac, Southampton. They've seen it all.
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Welcome to the weekend, or it's almost here anyway. 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New music from Death Cab and Johnny Marr on the way this hour. Between those two new songs, we'll celebrate old school soul, funk, and R&B. Sticking to the 60s today on the Soul Patrol with Four Tops and Rufus Thomas on the way in just a few minutes. Tracy Chapman now from EHM.

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0: Death Cab for Cutie have announced some stateside tour dates, including one in New York in April of 27. Keep it here for more on that. Stone Over Water is from the new Death Cab record called I Built You a Tower from 92.9 and 96.9 EHM. Some Steve Forbert back in there. We heard Tracy Chapman's Telling Stories and Chris Mosier here. We will tell the story of old school soul, funk, and R&B in just a moment here. The Soul Patrol for this afternoon is about 2.5 minutes away. It starts with Rufus Thomas. Hang on.
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Four Tops doing Reach Out, I'll Be There from 66, also from the 60s, 1963, and Rufus Thomas with Walking the Dog before that. 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Right about 3:20, our Soul Patrol happens again for you on Monday with 92.9 and 96.9 EHM. New music now from Johnny Marr of the Smiths, solo track. It's called Spin from EHM.

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I was

Brian Wilson of the Beach Boys, their solo track, Love and Mercy. We heard Johnny Marr of the Smiths back there, also solo track called Spin. And Beck now, solo track as they all are. It's EHM.

0: U2's Street of Dreams there from the EHM New Music Bin as we roll towards a stormy week, a stormy weekend here on Long Island with 92.9 and 96.9 EHM. Forecast does continue to feature lots and lots of rain throughout the weekend. Looks like we will max out on wind speeds at about 31 miles per hour. That will come sometime tomorrow. Looks like wind speeds in the lower 20s or so for today and for Sunday on either end of the storm. It peters out during the day on Monday. Overnight lows in the mid-50s, so not super cold temperatures involved with this, but definitely a worry of coastal flooding. Do be very, very careful and mindful of the weather throughout the weekend here with 92.9 and 96.9 EHM. Clapton is on the way next. Paul Westerberg and Paul McCartney will both come your way early in the 4 o'clock hour from EHM.
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1: I'm Ed Donahue with an AP News Minute. Forecasters say Nolo strengthened into a hurricane
2: and is expected to intensify, making a turn towards Hawaii's Big Island. Residents there are preparing for the possibility of catastrophic flooding. Warning coordination meteorologist at NOAA, John Bravender, says Nolo could bring up to 35 inches of rain,
3: which would be catastrophic by itself. But this is also falling on top of numerous rainfall events. We had 30 to 40 inches of rain that fell during Hurricane Lala already caused catastrophic damage. And since then, we've had other tropical remnants come through.
2: The Hurricane Center says parts of Hawaii will likely start experiencing hurricane conditions as early as tonight. I'm Lisa Dwyer.
1: Hurricane Polo is expected to weaken off the west coast of Mexico. Its center is far from land, over the ocean, and headed west. I'm Ed Donahue.
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4: EHM weather is coming to you courtesy of Bus 2 Chevy Cadillac. Together, let's drive. County Road 39A, Southampton. Strong rain chances all the way through the weekend and into Monday with the nor'easter. It looks like we will top out around 32 miles an hour for wind at some point during the day tomorrow. Wind speeds in the low 20s for the rest of the day today and also on Sunday. Things should wrap up by Monday. There is a coastal flood warning in effect all the way until 6 p.m. on Sunday evening. EHM Sports, Yankees underway with a weather-forced doubleheader today. They're hosting Baltimore, second game starting at 7:05. Game one of the wild card starts for the Yankees on Tuesday at home. Time and opponent are still TBD. Mets start their final season series at Washington tonight at 6:45. The Rangers are at the Islanders in a preseason matchup tonight at 7:30, and the Jets will play at Detroit on Sunday at 1.
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4: We roll into a stormy weekend celebrating the birthday of Brian Ferry of Roxy Music. He has a number 81 coming up tomorrow. We will thus drop a needle on some Roxy Music vinyl for you coming up here in just a bit at 4:45 for EHM Off the Record this afternoon. Bob Marley, Garbage, and Robert Plant are all coming up too. Paul Westerberg now once around the weekend as we teeter on the brink of a nor'easter weekend here with 92.9 and 96.9 EHM.

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0: Paul McCartney's Lost Horizon is his latest from the Boys of Dungeon Lane from 92.9 and 96.9 EHM. Bob Marley back in there. And some Paul Westerberg, too. Another Paul in that set with Once Around the Weekend. Appropriately timed, of course, as we roll for what's looking like a stormy weekend here on Long Island. Coastal flood warning continues until 6 o'clock on Sunday, and we do expect strong wind and rain all the way through Sunday. And petering out some point early in the day on Monday at this point. We will stay on top of it and expect you to as well. 92.9 and 96.9 EHM. We're 3 minutes to garbage. Hang on.
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at the bottom of

Miss Phoebe Bridger started a 3-night run at the Barclays Center last night. It continues tonight and through tomorrow night as well. Barclays Center, of course, has a roof on it, 92.9 and 96.9 EHM. We heard the Talking Heads back in there. Once in a lifetime, David Byrne just played Forest Hill Stadium, which does not have a roof on it, and so he dodged a bullet there. And Jack White back there with That's How I'm Feeling. Chris Mosier here. Vinyl Times, we roll into a stormy weekend here on Long Island. We're celebrating the birthday of Brian Ferry, which is coming up tomorrow. Number 81 for Brian of Roxy Music. We have thus selected from the shelf our copy of the Flesh and Blood record from Roxy Music, which came out in the summer of 1980. Popping a needle here on the second song and the first side, which is Oh Yeah on the radio, 92.9 and 96.9 EHM, Roxy Music.

0: Roxy Music from Vinyl and the Flesh and Blood record on the turntable here as we celebrate one day early the birthday of Roxy Music frontman Brian Ferry, number 81 for Brian coming up tomorrow. Oh, yes, from side one of Flesh and Blood, 1980. EHM off the record as we roll into a stormy weekend here on Long Island. And every Friday afternoon at 4:45, we'd like to fire up a little vinyl for you. We'll do it again for you on Monday with 92.9 and 96.9 EHM. We're back in just a moment here with Eric Burden and War. 5 o'clock hour as the weekend arrives officially, featuring Sublime, Monrovia, Paul Simon, and Jerry Garcia. Hang on.
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1: I'm Ed Donahue with an AP News Minute. Stocks finished higher, the Dow up 478 points. New Jersey's Democratic lieutenant governor has resigned after the governor demanded he step down over allegations of inappropriate behavior with women. Governor Mikey Sherrill had given Lieutenant Governor Dale Caldwell an ultimatum he resigned by today.
2: He submitted his resignation to me this afternoon, which I accepted. I appreciate his service, both on the campaign and in the first months of this administration, particularly in supporting our business agenda.
1: The governor released a report saying Caldwell made a sexually charged comment to a female staff member, tried to get a promotion for a state employee he was dating, and brought personal guests to ticketed events without paying for them. Caldwell has denied any misconduct. He says he suspected his relationship with women were being subjected to extra scrutiny because he's a single black man. Caldwell says he's exploring legal options. I'm Ed Donahue.
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3: EHM weather is coming to you courtesy of Bus 2 Chevy Cadillac. Together, let's drive. County Road 39A, Southampton. Strong rain chances all the way through the weekend and into Monday with the nor'easter. It looks like we will top out around 32 miles an hour for wind at some point during the day tomorrow. Wind speeds in the low 20s for the rest of the day today and also on Sunday. Things should wrap up by Monday. There is a coastal flood warning in effect all the way until 6 p.m. on Sunday evening. EHM Sports, Yankees underway with a weather force doubleheader today. They're hosting Baltimore, second game starting at 7:05. Game one of the wild card starts for the Yankees on Tuesday at home. Time and opponent are still TBD. Mets start their final season series at Washington tonight at 6:45. The Rangers are at the Islanders in a preseason matchup tonight at 7:30. And the Jets will play at Detroit on Sunday at 1.
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3: 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We're watching the weather, of course, and we hope you are as well. Buffalo Springfield, Lenny Kravitz, and the Flaming Lips are on the way in the next few minutes. 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
1: I'm Ben Thomas with an AP News Minute. Iran's offering to reopen the Strait of Hormuz and resume talks on its nuclear program if the U.S. lifts its naval blockade, waives sanctions on Iranian oil, and observes a ceasefire. That helped oil prices ease, Brent crude dropping below $98 per barrel. As for U.S. gas prices, AAA has the average for regular grade approaching $4.50 a gallon heading into the weekend. Stocks closed an up week with gains. The S&P and the NASDAQ each added about half.

0: 0.5%, the Dow 478 points. And Charles Toledesma reports.
1: The EU's executive arm says it's prepared to defend a $137 million fine against the social media platform X after the US government threw its support behind a legal effort by Elon Musk this week to have a case dismissed. Regulators said X's blue check marks involved deceptive design practices and could expose users to scams and manipulation. I'm Charles Toledesma.
0: And I'm Ben Thomas.
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3: EHM weather is coming to you courtesy of Buzz Chew Chevy Cadillac. Together, let's drive. County Road 39A, Southampton. Strong rain chances all the way through the weekend and into Monday with the nor'easter. It looks like we will top out around 32 miles an hour for wind at some point during the day tomorrow. Wind speeds in the low 20s for the rest of the day today and also on Sunday. Things should wrap up by Monday. There is a coastal flood warning in effect all the way until 6 p.m. on Sunday evening. EHM Sports, Yankees underway with a weather-forced doubleheader today. They're hosting Baltimore, second game starting at 7:05. Game one of the wild card starts for the Yankees on Tuesday at home. Time and opponent are still TBD. Mets start their final season series at Washington tonight at 6:45. The Rangers are at the Islanders in a preseason matchup tonight at 7:30, and the Jets will play at Detroit on Sunday at 1.
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0: Michigander freaking out on a stormy Friday night on Long Island with 92.9 and 96.9 EHM. The Blues Fix It Six back in there with Jay Giles Band, Muddy Waters tonight from the Amenengay Insurance Agency. We'll celebrate the blues for you in a similar fashion coming up on Monday night at 6 o'clock and every weekday evening at that time with 92.9 and 96.9 EHM. We continue watching the weather, of course. Coastal flood warning continues until 6 o'clock on Sunday throughout the weekend. Sarah McLaughlin up in 2 minutes. Hang on.
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Tom Petty and the Heartbreakers, Mike Campbell of the Heartbreakers and his Dirty Knobs band, Town Hall on the 30th of September with EHM. 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

0: Leon Bridges, Light the Way there from 92.9 and 96.9 EHM. Tears for Fears back in there, and Howdy as well. The effects of the nor'easter, absolutely apparent at this point. Rain and wind continue through the weekend. Really peaking out on Saturday. Maximum wind speeds around 31 miles per hour expected at some point during the day on Saturday. We will see a stormy Sunday as well. Everything should peter out by sometime by the end of the day on Monday, midday or so on Monday. We're staying on top of it. Of course, a coastal flood warning is in effect until 6 o'clock on Sunday evening. It's 92.9 and 96.9 EHM. Bob Dylan on the way next to kick off an hour-long set. It's going to feature new music from Role Model and also a brand new one coming up here from Beck. Hang on.
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11: 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Sure, he reads the memos from the guys in Detroit and their New York advertising agencies. 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But Buzz says there's one thing he knows that they don't. Eastern Long Island. for decades. 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Yeah, farm stands. 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Happily, Buzz sees the familiar Buzz Chew license plate holders on a good number of cars and trucks, both in front and back of the farm stand. 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

Role Model is live tonight, Radio City Music Hall. They have a roof on that place, you know. He's live there tomorrow night as well, 92.9 and 96.9 EHM, Bodine's.

Patti Smith, unfortunately, is part of a wave of New York festivals that have been canceled due to weather. The CBGB Festival, which was to feature Morrissey and Patti Smith and a whole bunch more, will not be happening due to the weather. 92.9 and 96.9 EHM, Mumford & Sons.

0: Teenage Fan Club's Day in the Sun from 92.9 and 96.9 EHM. We heard a little feedback in there, and Mumford & Sons with Hozier. Some Patti Smith as well, and of course we're sad to note that the weather has impacted just about everything in the area, including the CBGB Festival, which was scheduled to happen tomorrow in Brooklyn. That event, according to Consequence of Sound, one of three New York City festivals that has been canceled due to the Nor'easter, not only the CBGB Festival, but also the All Things Go NYC and Global Citizen Festivals. None will be happening, unfortunately. What a bummer. It's 92.9 and 96.9 EHM. We're back in just a moment with Hendrix. Hang on.
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